We took a bunch of rock, put them in a blender, and poured them into a nice frosty glass. Lone Star 92.5 rocks.

playing a bunch of rock from a bunch of decades. 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
1: It's Rocktober. It's Stacy with you. And what does it mean? Whatever you want it to mean.

Dallas-Fort Worth's classic rock, Lone Star 92.5. It's Stacy, and if you're into music documentaries, you know, on HBO, they have their Music Box series, like that Alanis Morissette documentary they had called Jagged, one for Juice WRLD, Kenny G, even Jason Isbell, most recently Counting Crows, and also that Jeff Buckley documentary, all on HBO if you get it.

0: Because it's Mexican food!
1: You know how incredible it is? I think it only happens once every 7 years, but I could be wrong because of leap year. But for International Taco Day to be on a Tuesday, incredible. Yeah. What a Taco Tuesday it is today.
2: How did LeBron ever create that?
1: That's amazing, man. That's huge.
2: Yep. Remember LeBron trying to take ownership of Taco Tuesday?
1: Yeah.
2: Dude, just because you're like LeBron doesn't mean you own everything, King James. Jeez.
3: All right, there you have it. The Today Game. Thank God for tacos. They saved the entire day. Coming up next in the entertainment headlines, a tough weekend for Tom Cruise. We'll explain next.
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0: It is the Ben and Skin Show on Lone Star 92.5, and this segment is brought to you by Roller Town Beer Works. That's the brewery in downtown Frisco, where Ben and I are going to be on Saturday for Texas OU weekend. See, we got Ben and I are partners in this brewery. We got a lot of great folks that are involved, and a lot of sports figures are involved, and we are a sports brewery. We absolutely feel that way, and it's the best place to watch the games, and we have tons of Texas OU activities going on. The people at Dr. Pepper, they're based in Frisco. They're kind of taking over and turning into a whole football fan zone, so it's just going to be incredible. Lone Star 925 will be in the house set up, so we'll have our promotions people with giveaways. Ben and I will be hosting. We'll have the game starting at 2:30. It's going to be amazing, and I'm so happy about our beer selection right now. 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Tons of great food, too. Bring the whole family. We're going to have fun this weekend. And if you want to get your picture taken with the national, with the college football championship trophy, the national trophy, we're going to have it at Roller Town from 3 to 5 on Friday. 3 to 5 on Friday if you want to go get your picture taken with it. But right now, it's time for this. I can't
1: And it's big, really big.
2: All right, we're continuing to take a look here at some of the September bloopers from our show. We got a few a minute ago. Let's keep it going. And first, let's go to Christina. Now, Christina was struggling to say the word of this geographic location.
3: They're actually going to be in Boston and Vegas for just a few dates. It's funny that they're going to be in Glasgow for, not Glasgow. Glasgow.
0: Glasgow?
3: They're going to be there for almost a full month, but Manchester for all of...
2: Okay, Glasgow gave her problems. She questioned herself after she did it the first time. She nailed it the first time. Glasgow.
0: Yeah.
2: Right?
3: Be in Glasgow for, not Glasgow. Glasgow.
0: Glasgow?
2: She tried to turn it into Glasgow, but she nailed it the first time.
4: She nailed it. She didn't realize it.
3: No, I think because the O-W threw me off, and then I just gave up at the end. They're going to be there.
2: It does look like it should be like Glasgow, maybe.
0: I thought it was Glasgow, but I know that's wrong.
2: It's Glasgow.
0: Yeah.
2: Yeah.
3: It's funny that they're going to be in Glasgow for, not Glasgow.
0: Glasgow?
2: Not the full, like, Peyton Yeager, 25,000.
3: Oh, yeah.
2: 20, but almost.
3: Close.
2: You got it, though. Glasgow.
0: She nailed it.
2: You got Manchester and Boston right, too. Good job on those.
3: Thank you.
2: Those are always tough.
3: Yeah.
2: I suck, so I'm not going to. We were talking about the Longhorn Ballroom and their new Longhorn Backyard Amphitheater. Okay? Longhorn Backyard Amphitheater. And I don't know what the hell happened to me. Best outdoor venue, Longhorn Backyard Amphitheater.
0: Yeah.
3: Backyard.
4: Wait, that's an outdoor one?
2: Well, so Longhorn Ballroom now has the Longhorn
0: Amphitheater.
2: Backyard Amphitheater.
4: Backyard? Damn. They got a backyard?
0: Damn, Olney, what are you doing over there?
3: We should start calling it that, though.
4: The backyard.
3: Backyard.
2: Where's the show over at the backyard? Oh, struggling.
4: Yard.
2: Backyard.
4: Yard.
2: Venue, Longhorn Backyard Amphitheater.
0: Yeah.
3: Backyard.
4: Wait, that's an outdoor one?
2: Well, so Longhorn Ballroom now has the Longhorn
0: Amphitheater.
2: Backyard Amphitheater.
4: Backyard? They got a backyard?
2: He said, damn, Olney. Damn, man. This struggle. It's tough. It's tough.
0: I think Y is a weird letter.
2: Yard.
0: You know, and it's got like an open vowel sound after it, like an O or an A.
2: Yeah, for sure. Thank you for bailing me out on that. It's a tough word.
0: Especially for a little country guy.
2: I don't know. I'm a little country guy.

0: 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We're here to help you get through the workday with DFW's Best Rock.
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A vintage McDonald's apple pie tree statue is for sale with a $10,000 asking price. I mean, imagine explaining that purchase when the truck arrives. No, it doesn't make apples. No, it doesn't make pies. But look how happy it is.

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